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4: Tonight, mostly clear skies, chance for a thunderstorm with a low around 73. Currently, you are looking at 82 over the plaza.
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6: Chance for a thunderstorm in parts of the area tonight. Otherwise, mostly clear and humid with a low around 73. Right now, you're looking at 81 over Zona Rosa.
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0: 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And then I think about that. And then I think, how does he stand up against all these other people? 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
19: Expecting clear skies tonight, humid with a chance for a thunderstorm, a low around 73 for your evening. Right now, you are looking at 80 over KCK Community College.
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0: 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And correctly identify the artist and title of Attorney Mike D's Throwback Jam. And you'll win a $150 gas card.
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The Quiet Storm. We have all of your slow jams from back in the day. It's Throwback Thursday. It's The Quiet Storm on KPRS Kansas City. 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

0: 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And correctly identify the artist and title of Attorney Mike D's Throwback Jam. And you'll win a $150 gas card.
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1: You are a TIFF caller. How about that?
7: Yay!
1: It must be Destiny here on this Monday. You are a TIFF caller, and we're doing a Trini Mike D's throwback jam, and I need to know the correct artist and the correct title of the song. Cynthia, can you give it to me?
7: Kendrick Lamar, Swimming Pool.
1: You are correct, Cynthia. Congratulations.
7: Yeah.
1: We are excited. I know you need that gas card in your life, Cynthia. We got you hooked up with a $150 gas card courtesy of attorney Mike D over there at DM Injury Law. Mike's got this, and he got you today, Cynthia.
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0: Man. 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
1: 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Somebody tell them people Mr. Hem is here.
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Somebody tell them people Mr. Hem is here. Whoa, whoa, whoa, whoa, whoa, whoa. 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

0: 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Somebody tell them people Mr. Hem is here.
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0: Mr. Hem is here.
1: Whoa, whoa, whoa, whoa, whoa, whoa.
0: Mr. Hem.
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1: And your favorite cousin, Deanna Hustle, 6 o'clock on the dot. It's a high of 92. Currently, it is 70, cloudy skies, as the big homie said, at High Aspiration.
0: ID!
1: What's up, man? How you feeling on this this Friday?
0: We're trying to pack the promise on this backpack drive, D. That's why we at High Aspiration, so I'm feeling great.
1: I need y'all to pull up, 6 a.m. to 6 p.m., so that means we're here all day, 803 East 27th Street. We did it last year. We did it the year before last, so on and so forth, so we're doing that thing again, and we are collecting backpacks. We're collecting several different items, school supplies. Yeah, it's back to school season, for real.
0: Slide through, man. High Aspirations. We are hustling and shining, pouring love into Kansas City this morning on Kansas City's number one for hip-hop, R&B, and throwback.
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0: You have a dream. If you're fortunate, putting in sufficient effort and commitment, you can reach it. But even if the fulfillment of your dream won't come for a long time, or perhaps never, you can benefit from it immediately. Because right now, today, you can begin to be the person who could live that dream. Any dream you have for the future is yours for a reason. It's there to motivate you in the present. Pay attention to your dream, to the values and inner purpose of which it speaks. 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Those are all the things you can do at any time, in every situation. Living your dream is not something that must wait for later. In many essential ways, it's something you're able to do at any time, and every time you choose. 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
1: Good morning. I'm LaMonica Logan, and here's what's happening. Damage cleanup is underway after strong thunderstorms tore through the Kansas City area yesterday. Straight line winds of 70 miles per hour impacted the Raymore area late Wednesday night and early yesterday morning. The strong winds damaged structures and toppled trees and power lines. No injuries were reported. And a woman who allegedly slashed tires in the Waldo neighborhood and threatened people on local trails is under arrest. Kansas City police arrested Whitney Jones on Wednesday, just one day after she failed to appear in court. Jones is charged with first-degree burglary and first-degree property damage for alleged incidents in February of 2024. The Crohn's and Colitis Foundation has led inflammatory bowel disease research and care for over 50 years. 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
1: 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KCK, good morning. You up hustling and shining.
2: 624 is on your time. It's a high of 89 for the day on your beautiful Friday. Currently, it is 71, clear skies in the River Market.
1: Pack the Promise, we all about collecting backpacks this morning and all school supplies to benefit children of need and other mentoring programs. Mm-hmm. And we're doing that right here at 803 East 27th Street in KC Mo, in the heart of the city at High Aspiration.
2: You know, them backpacks be the quickest thing to go. Now that I'm thinking about it, like, I ran my backpack down to the ground. By the midpoint of the year, it was time to get another one. So I know parents are like, look, little Johnny didn't went through too many. I need a couple extra ones. So
1: you was a two backpack person during this year?
2: You know, probably didn't allow me. I'm just saying by the second half of the school year, it was ran down and I definitely needed a new one.
1: What was you doing?
2: It's just, you know, but you know, as a kid, you a kid, you just throwing them things, you get in the house.
1: Okay.
2: Maybe, I don't know, it could be anything. You might throw it in the dirt. You taking a field trip. You didn't almost left it on accident. Yeah. We was using our backpacks for anything. Leave them by the pool. Now I got chlorine in it. Oh, yeah. It's just a lot going on.
1: Deteriorated. Okay.
2: Summer camp. I'm using it at summer camp too. Yeah.
1: Usually, you know, sometimes people have, you know, sharpened pencils in there and pencil shavings. And
2: all type of stuff.
1: Lead ink pens and all this other stuff. But no, man, to your point, though, the backpacks are the first thing to go. And that's kind of, you think about a kid, and that's kind of like not their life, but it's a essential part of their everyday.
2: Low key. Yeah.
1: Yeah, you know, adventures as they go to school or come home or whatever. So, man, we got them for you in bulk right here at High Aspiration.
2: So come on in. If you want to donate, this is the time to do so. We're broadcasting live 6 a.m. to 6 p.m. You can shout out to the sponsors too. We got some amazing sponsors as well, but you can stop by and donate a backpack or any school supplies as we help our youth get ready for this upcoming year.
1: Shout out to Cousin Shelly.
2: Yes, Cousin Shelly already stopped by promptly, might I add. Well, she came up in here like 6:10.
1: Yeah, something like that. Yeah. Almost before we got here.
2: Yeah. Shout out heavy to you, on that, Shelly.
1: Hey, y'all, we are hustling and shining, collecting backpacks as we are trying to pack the promise right here at High Aspiration on Kansas City's number one for hip-hop, R&B, and throwback.
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3: 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Northbound 69 from 151st to I-35, still 9 minutes. And northbound 71 Highway from 58 Highway to downtown, still 20 minutes. 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
3: 6:38 on your time, high of 89. Currently, it is 71 at High Aspirations.
2: Packing the promise this morning, collecting your backpacks, school supplies, right here at High Aspirations on 27th Street, right in the middle of the city, in the heart of the city. Shout out to Mr. Henry Wash for opening the doors and letting us in. Mr. Wash, they about to build this Royal Stadium right over here next door, man. You prepared for that?
3: He gonna be the first at the tailgate. Hey, y'all tailgate for it's not really a tailgate. I feel like the first one you gotta do like something special though.
2: You know, you may have a couple hot dogs and burgers or something, or a
3: couple glizzies.
2: Playmaker bitches.
3: We can expect that. Yeah, okay, so.
2: But we talking about school supplies this morning, and
3: yeah.
2: The school supply costs are up nearly 8%. That's why Missouri's tax-free weekend is going to offer a lot of relief to some of the cousins this weekend.
3: Mm-hmm.
2: So it begins today. Did you know that?
3: That's what I was wondering is, what weekend was it? I thought it was this. So then that's an extra excuse for our cousins to go out there, stop at your local store, and pull up, drop off a backpack. There could be notebooks and even hygiene items. I forget about that, too. Like hand sanitizer, the kids need that.
2: Yeah.
3: Some little wet wipes too.
2: Yeah.
3: Need that as well. But yeah, it's tax free. So might as well.
2: Yeah, so it goes through Sunday, y'all. So it's all weekend. And qualifying items include clothing, school supplies, and computers. They are all exempt from all state and local sales or use taxes for the entire weekend. So just a little bit of relief. Because, man, everything going up. Air is going up. The price you breathe is going up.
3: It's expensive. That's why if you leave your house, you got to breathe. And then it's going to be another, you're going to get taxed, cha-ching.
2: $38.
3: Yeah, it's nothing worse than looking at your phone while you out and you get a notification that they just took some money out. that little notification, you forgot that you didn't have to pay X, Y, and Z. Oh.
2: Yeah.
3: Lord.
2: Take advantage of that tax-free weekend. There is some smoke going on in the city, D, as the feds indict interim Jackson County executive Phil Avoda for bribery. Oh, man, we got to talk about that.
3: What in the scandal is going on?
2: It's a lot. That's coming up at 6:52. Hustle and shine. In the morning, we are packing a promise at High Aspirations on Kansas City's number one for hip-hop, R&B, and throwback.
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4: Good morning. Happy weekend. What are you going to do this weekend? 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Still looking good on the majors. No accidents, no delays. Just one lowly clunker, 35 southbound at Shawnee Mission Parkway. Travel times, fantastic. Eastbound 435 from K-10 to State Line, still 8 minutes. And northbound 35 from 75th Street to downtown, about 9 minutes for you. 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

0: top 103 jams, Kansas City's number one for hip-hop, R&B, and throwbacks. Good morning, North KC. You up hustling and shine.
1: 650 is on your time. It's a high of 88. Currently, it is 69. First skies in Overland Park.
0: We're packing a promise right here.
1: You know it.
0: At High Aspirations. Man, come through, drop off those backpacks, school supplies. We're trying to help our kids get a great start to a brand new school year.
1: Now, you said last break, it was some stuff going on in regards to Jackson County. You're going to have to dive and tell us more.
0: So, y'all, check this out. Interim Jackson County Executive Phil Lobota, who filled that seat in for Frank White, you know, past couple years or so, He's been indicted by a federal grand jury in connection with a bribery scheme related to the 2026 election for Jackson County Executive.
1: Where all my skin in the...
0: Drop them by
1: Whoa.
0: Yeah, so prosecutors charged Lobota with honest services fraud, federal program bribery, travel act violations, and making a false statement to federal law enforcement agents. All very serious crimes. Now, Lobota held a press conference after he was indicted on the charges, in which he categorically denied the allegations. Prosecutors alleged that between March 16th and March 31st, Lobota attempted to induce a candidate to abandon their candidacy for Jackson County Executive in exchange for the candidate and a colleague of the candidate to receive full-time positions within the county government. So if y'all lose this race, y'all bow out, I'm gonna hook you up. I'm gonna give you a job, right?
1: I'm the plug.
0: So court documents state that they did not name the candidate Lobota was attempted to influence, okay? Instead, referring to the candidate as individual one. And so on this press conference, this lightweight dry snitching right here, all right? During his news conference on Wednesday, Lobota identified who he believes as individual one as Deron McGee. The indictment reveals that around March 27, federal agents learned that Lobota planned to appoint individual one to the position of director of Jackson County Parks and Rec in exchange for dropping out of the race. So also according to the document, individual one and Lobota, they met at a Kansas City bar and restaurant, and they have a dialogue and a conversation.
1: Oh my God.
0: So that brings up something else that could be stewing this all around. Like, is there something set up? How did they get the conversation? It's so many layers to this.
1: Yeah, well, there's no need to pay for a Netflix subscription to watch Scandal. It's right here.
0: Jackson County, City Hall, wherever. Kansas City got it. They got it for you, D. So
1: they ate over during that restaurant bar meet.
0: Oh, where was they at? They was at the Peanut. Somewhere
1: weekend.
0: No, yeah, it's all close or whatever. Yeah. We're you know, having fun with it, but this is something that's going to be staying in the headlines that we're going to be talking about for the next several months, y'all. So, keep your eyes peeled, keep your head on a swivel.
1: And you know that 7-Eleven roll call is up next, and we still got some love we want to send around the town, so go ahead and text us right now.
0: Cousin Cheryl Lynn.
1: Yeah, she holding us down when it comes to this breakfast, so major shout out to her. If you want to shout out your friend, family member, colleague, boss, student, teacher, bus driver, anybody in the town, or maybe you want to shed some light on yourself, go ahead and text us right now. 816-900-4103. 7-Eleven roll call up next. Hustle and Shine in the Morning on Kansas City's number one, the hip-hop, R&B, and throwbacks.
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3: 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Well, got a couple of slow spots out there, only because you're out and about this morning. 35 southbound between Brighton and Choteau Trafficway, and you're slowing. We have a staller on the right shoulder, possibly blocking the right lane. 35 southbound at Shawnee Mission Parkway. And northbound 29th and 35 to KCI, still 13 minutes. 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
3: 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High of 90 for the day. Currently, it is 71 in KCK.
2: We are at High Aspirations. We are packing the promise, collecting backpacks, collecting school supplies for our babies as they get ready to go back to school right here in Kansas City. 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But shout out to all the cousins that's tapping the Hot 103 Jams app and all the cousins that's riding around KC and getting it. We love and appreciate you for making Hustle and Shine in the morning a part of your daily morning routine, cousin, because we know and we realize you literally could have been anywhere else in the world.
3: But you decided to be here with us today, and we appreciate you and your time, cousin.
2: Shabuya roll call.
3: It's time for that 7-Eleven roll call acapella version with it. Cousins, big love to one. I'm going to start off with HLA, a.k.a. Hope Leadership Academy. Had a chance to MC their ribbon cutting ceremony that went down yesterday. Okay. So shout out to them. Big love to Dr. Tiffany Witt being the superintendent and handling her business. So major shout out to all those people that spoke on yesterday. And then, of course, you know, the text line thumping. Shout out to our one cousin, Kia Stevenson. Congrats on your first job. Woo-woo to that. One of our cousins, shout out to LaVon. She said, shout out to Deanna and Brian. Thank you. Said, thank you for making my mornings better. It's always love. We appreciate you for tapping in. Carmen Nar, hey, cousin. Say, good morning, cousins. Have a blessed and a safe weekend. Big love to Willa King. Anastasia said, a happy Friday. We made it, y'all. Yes, in our LaMonica Logan voice, we finally made it to Friday. Happy belated birthday to Whitney Tubbs. Leo season with 50,000 exclamation points.
2: So weird. We can do it extra. That's a true Leo, right?
3: Yep, you know what I mean? Very much so. Yeah, put a little extra seasoning on that. Shout out to Zoe, Millie, Gigi. Have a good day. Love Mimi. And one of our cousins from the 816 that decided not to text a name just said, shout out to y'all, have a nice weekend. We appreciate you. Big love, last but not least, to Stacey Davis and Rich Harris and Brandon Blake on the Twitter side that's still holding it down. Telling you, B, he can't wait till you get your Twitter back.
2: And look, D, I'm showing you this right now. Look at this. I can't even log into it, man. Somebody done took my passcode, whoever this person is.
3: I told you you can't be watching that type of stuff on your laptop, man.
2: Really?
3: Man.
2: Really?
3: B, we gotta get your account back, man.
2: I'm gonna get you back.
3: Hey, I wish I could see his face.
2: Get you back.
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2: You gotta be watching nothing but Chiefs highlights and Joe Budden podcast highlights on my Twitter.
3: That Joe Budden might do that to virus galore.
2: man, we're having a good time this morning. We packing the promise right here at High Aspiration. Cousin, we looking for you to drop off any school supplies, backpacks. We're going to be here till 6 p.m. tonight. So if you can't make it during Hustle and Shine, that's cool.
3: Yeah.
2: Julie will be here after us. After that, Playmaker will be here with us. And you don't know what special guest we might pop up. Mr. Watch told us the all-star lineup of food assortments that he's going to have. Niecy's already came and dropped us off the breakfast sandwiches, so we appreciate that.
3: Yeah, I can't wait for the food. I might have to double back.
2: And you got a lot to do today.
3: Yeah, don't I know it.
2: Hey, yo, we'll be back at it about 7:23. We hustling and shining on Kansas City's number one for hip-hop, R&B, and throwback.
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4: 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Got a couple of clunkers out there. We are accident-free, and I'm loving that. Traffic is very, very light. Let's keep it that way. 35 southbound at Shawnee Mission Parkway. Got that staller blocking that right shoulder. Also another staller northbound 69 at 119th. And slow traffic due to construction. 35 southbound between Brighton and Choteau. 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
3: Good morning. I'm LaMonica Logan, and here's what's happening. A KC Streetcar Rider Satisfaction Survey is yielding high marks. According to the survey, which was conducted this past May, 94% of KC Streetcar Riders expressed a satisfactory rating of service following the opening of the Riverfront Extension. The survey also revealed rider satisfaction with frequency, reliability, and personal safety while riding. The Kansas City Royals two-game winning streak is over. Jack Caglione struck in two runs as the Royals fell to the Minnesota Twins 4-3 last night at Kauffman Stadium. Kansas City is 48-68 overall. The Crohn's and Colitis Foundation has led inflammatory bowel disease research and care for over 50 years. Learn more at Crohn'sColitisFoundation.org. I'm LaMonica Logan, Hot 103 Jams.
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come equipped with rear view mirrors. 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Three stacks, these girls are smart. Play your part.

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1: 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You up hustling and shining.
2: 7:26 on your time. It is a high of 87, and currently it is 70 degrees sunny skies at the Grandview Triangle.
1: Packing the Promise, right here at High Aspirations, looking for your donations of school supplies and backpacks, man. We are right here off 27th Street. Just come on through, slide on in, up. We're here till 6 p.m., collecting all of those school supplies for our babies.
2: If you need to put that in your GPS, it is 803 East 27th Street. So come on down. We are collecting those backpacks, those school supplies. So that means pens, papers. And I think sometimes people forget about the hygiene items, too. Our kids need their hand sanitizers. Some kids more than others need a lot of wipes, all of that stuff, too. Their face get dirty. They been out to recess and did the fool. So make sure your kids have what they need.
3: Need some extra deodorant.
2: Oh, heavy on the deodorant.
4: When they came out, 9.
2: What grade? Right. I was saying, what grade does that really start to kick in?
1: Me, it was 10, fifth grade.
2: Okay.
1: And you started, as a little boy, you know, you start to see you get a little hair under your arms because you start to get a little peach fuzz on the top of your lip. You know?
2: Already?
1: Right about 11, 12.
2: Oh, as, okay.
1: Like, it's very, very,
2: very faint.
1: Very small. Like okay. That peach. Like
2: you yeah, yeah,
1: peach,
2: right.
1: It's literally peach fuzz. You know, I remember trying to shave that thing down when I was 11. You know, thinking I'm a grown man. But yeah, but back to the point of like,
2: those,
1: you know,
2: hygiene.
1: Mustiness. Like, these little boys be musty sometimes, yeah, man, when they be 10, 11 years old and not having a care in the world.
2: Yeah, we don't want little man out there sweating bullets and stinking up the classroom. It's inevitable, but...
1: Hey, that'd be the worst. Prayers for all of our cousins who are teachers in the fifth grade.
2: Somebody said he ain't lying.
1: Early middle school, boy, because I know after... And don't be a teacher who get the kids after P.E.
2: Oof.
1: Oh, God.
2: Yeah.
1: You already know how that goes down. But to your point, though, those, like, wipes, deodorant, stuff like that is very needed. Boys and girls, too.
2: Yeah, our young ladies need certain things, too, because I remember around that age, too, we're going through a lot of changes well. So
1: the girls more than the boys are going through more changes at that time.
2: Yeah, absolutely. I remember. So we'll talk about that later in the show.
1: That's right, man. We are right here at High Aspiration, 803 East 27th Street. We got to have Mr. Wash come up on the show coming up next at about 7:38, 7:39, something like that. Late T, maybe late T speed it up. It might be a little sooner than that.
2: I'm weak.
1: We are packing the Promise right here at High Aspiration. Hustle and Shine in the morning on Kansas City's number one for hip-hop, R&B, and throwback.
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5: Good morning. The traffic department loves you. 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Yes, we have no accidents, and let's hope it stays that way for your morning commute. Traffic is very, very light. We have a couple of clunkers, both on the right shoulders, northbound 69 at 119th and 35 southbound at Shawnee Mission Parkway. Also slow stuff, 35 southbound between Brighton and Shoto Trafficway. When traffic slows you down, pain can make the ride feel even longer. With just one pill, Alive provides after 12 hours of pain relief, so you can put the pain in the rear view. 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
2: 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Currently, it is 70 in Grandview.
1: High aspirations is where we are. We need you to pull up, cousin, with your book bags, with your school supplies, with your sanitary wipes, or whatever you need, whatever you think that kids need to get back to school. 803 East 27th Street is where we are at High Aspiration. And this morning, we have Mr. Henry Wash, who is the founder, director, creator of High Aspiration. Mr. Wash, how you feeling this morning?
3: Pretty good. How you doing?
1: We are good. Tell us about what's going on at High Aspiration this year. I know we have the backpack drive that's going on right now with Packing the Promise, but talk about some other things you guys got going on.
3: Well, we have a lot going on. We've had so much happen this year with we have FIFA here right down the street from here. Now they're gone. And we have a car show tomorrow. Right after the backpack drive, Stedman Graham will be here on the 22nd. Oh. I know he's your best friend, right? That's your bestie.
1: Yeah, I guess.
3: This must
1: be another Stedman Graham. The Kansas City Stedman Graham, or you talking about the Oprah Stedman Graham?
3: Oh, don't be telling everybody your business now. I put you out there, man. I know y'all had a low profile, relationship you didn't want everybody to know about.
1: I got him here for the gala you got coming up.
3: That's right, man. So, speaking of the gala this year, we're celebrating the Chiefs.
1: That's right.
3: And you got on the Chiefs hat, right?
1: So that means I'm there. That means I'm hired.
2: Oh, you're booked.
3: You're booked. And, they say I look like Will Shields, that
1: a very small Will Shields.
3: A very small Will Shields. Yeah. Now, I can't make this up. Yeah. I've had five people in the last couple of weeks say they thought I was Will Shields.
1: Well, we need you to put on them cleats and play left tackle sometime out there, Mr. Wash. But we're collecting these book bags and school supplies for our babies in Kansas City. What do you think is some of the most needed items that some of your children need here at High Aspiration?
3: What I see right now, the backpack itself is a really huge thing because they often get these backpacks. They have to be see-through and they get what they can afford. Not what the school wants them to have, and so sometimes those things can be a little bit more expensive than what we know. That's the first thing, and I think the second thing most definitely is supplies. That's a huge thing, and a little hygiene stuff would go a little ways as well. Help them out. Toothbrush, toothpaste after they eat lunch. Sometimes we don't teach our kids that after you eat, you should brush your teeth.
1: Yeah,
2: we do need to get back to some of these basics for sure. Now, we'll continue our conversation with you, Mr. Wash, up next, a little bit closer to 7:54. I want to talk to you about the mentorship program piece of High Aspirations and how some of those men that are listening right now can actually mentor our young kings in the community.
1: Mm-hmm. They got to get through that screening first, but we are right here at High Aspiration. Please drop off your book bags and much needed school supply items for our babies in Kansas City, 803 East 27th Street. Put that in your GPS and pull up on Hustle and Shine in the morning on Kansas City's number one for hip-hop, R&B, and throwback.
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4: Good morning. 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We have slow traffic due to more construction out there. Be careful. 35 southbound between Brighton and Shoto Trafficway. And you're slowing coming across the Broadway Bridge as always. And more slow stuff due to a staller blocking the right shoulder. Northbound 69 at 119. For victims from drunk and drug driving, your grief is unique, but you are not alone. 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
2: 757, high of 89, currently 72, rainy skies in Top City.
1: High aspirations, that's where we are. 803 East 27th Street, we are packing the promise, collecting your backpacks and school supplies for our babies for this new school year.
2: 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I know some people listening that's like, okay, well, what is High Aspirations? 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
3: They can actually reach out to us at 816-305-3334, 816-305-3334, or check us out on the web at www.highaspirationskc.org. That's www.highaspirationskc.org.
2: Now, what does it mean to be a mentor, though? What are you looking for in those mentors?
3: You know, far too long, our young men have been disregarded, left without guidance, and they're a generation that cannot thrive without mentors that's willing to help them. And so we feel like having someone here, someone who is a guidance counselor, someone who is a mentor, someone who is a father figure, someone who is a caring adult, will help them take their journey further.
1: You know, and I've had the pleasure of being here on some of those Saturdays when those guys meet at 10 a.m., right, Mr. Wash?
3: Yes, sir. We have one at 10, we have one at 12:30, and we'll have one at 3 o'clock.
1: So, like, they'll come in, and all the young guys, they'll introduce themselves. It's really somewhere where you could cultivate a young man into being a man. This is the right place. I would highly recommend this for anybody who's looking for any guidance, any male leadership that they need, any role model mentorship that they need. Right here at High Aspiration is a perfect place, especially for people in our community, y'all.
3: Yes, I believe what we have going on could save Kansas City. Mentoring could have saved the Roman Empire on the meaning of dialogue. It healed the wounds of the South Africans. I feel like it can help Kansas City go a further way than what we've been going.
2: I didn't know you were a historian too, Mr. Walsh. Let me find out.
1: He got it all, dude.
2: No, for real.
1: So come through, man. Right here, cousins. Please, Pack the Promise. If you can't make it here in the morning, we're here till 6 p.m. tonight, collecting your book bags and school supplies for our family right here at High Aspirations. We still hustling and shining on Kansas City's number one for hip-hop, R&B, and throwback.
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4: Hello there. Trouble spots, slow traffic, that's it. Your traffic is sponsored by Staples. Here are all of your slowdowns. 169 Highway southbound between 68th and Inglewood. Also 35 southbound between Brighton and Shoto Trafficway. And watch out for a staller northbound 69 at 119. It's the most wonderful time of the year. 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
2: What you got on your mind? 813 on your time. It is a high of 89. Currently, it is 72 in Topeka.
1: Barbecue is always on my mind.
2: I see. The meats.
1: Oh, my God. Pause. Hey, yo, we are here at High Aspirations collecting your book bags, and we are packing the promise. We're here till 6 p.m., but 803 East 27th Street. Cousins, please drop off those backpacks, drop off those school supplies, anything that you think your babies need to survive this school year. We need it right here at High Aspiration.
2: And a special thing about this weekend is it's tax-free. So you got more reasons to go shopping for you, the family, the kids, all that. But then you can also donate. So take that money you wouldn't be spending on the taxes, just repurpose it towards an amazing cause. And I know it is a bunch of activities going on this weekend, B.
1: Yeah, D, you busy. Because I ain't doing nothing but sitting at home and rubbing my feet together.
2: Well, you enjoy that, B. Tonight,
1: Royals game tonight or something.
2: Yeah, okay. Firework Friday, ain't it?
1: Yes.
2: Yes, the best time to go to the Royals game. So, yeah, you kick it. I'll be at Metro by T-Mobile later on around 5 o'clock or so. I'll be off Longview Road. And then, you know, of course, later on tonight, major shout out, we'll be kicking it at Aura. The Leo's gonna be in the building. We're gonna be kicking that thing off at 9:30. So pull up on me per usual. Then on Saturday, B, while you probably gonna be sleeping in, drooling, just chilling.
1: Maybe.
2: Yeah, kicking it. AutoZone. I'll be posted up there. So I know a lot of our cousins trying to figure out, you know, man, I need a new car. I'm telling you, cousin, this is your time. So pull up on me tomorrow, Saturday. After that, I'm back at another Metro by T-Mobile, Vivian Road this time. And you know, when we pull up on location, we got something for the free 99. And then Sunday, major shout out to Urban Fest. It's going down 6 to 11 p.m. I'll be over at Royal Mansion for the networking panel and taking a moment for the key.
1: Book busy and blessed. Okay, I see you.
2: I like that.
1: 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Hustle and shine in the morning. 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
3: 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Well, we have our first wreck of the morning, unfortunately, with injuries. If you're on northbound Bruce R. Watkins at Truman, be careful in that intersection. Also, slow traffic southbound 169 between 68th and Inglewood. And we have emergency vehicles. Crews are investigating a reported grass fire in this area, 35 northbound at Paseo. Some people just know there's a better way to do things, like bundling your home and auto insurance with Allstate. 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I'm LaMonica Logan, Hot 103 Jams.
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6: 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I'm LaMonica Logan, and here's what's happening. 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And interim Jackson County Executive Phil Lavota is indicted by federal grand jury for bribery. The 61-year-old Lavota is charged with honest services fraud, federal program bribery, travel act violations, and making a false statement to federal law enforcement agents. 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I choose Phoenix. 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
2: 824 on your time, high of 90 for the day. We ain't at 90 just yet. We're currently at 72 sunny skies and KCK.
1: High aspirations is where we are, collecting your book bags as we try and pack the promise. 803 East 27th Street, right in the heart of the city, man. Collecting your school supplies, collecting anything that you need, that you think that these kids need to survive another school year. D, I'm not sure if this is good or bad news. I think a lot of people going to be like, lock them up.
2: You're going to jail.
1: A man was sentenced for a role in group that burglarized at least 100 small Kansas City businesses. So Michael Hill, 38, pleaded guilty to first-degree property damage to a teller machine and four counts of second-degree burglary in connection of a string of at least 100 burglaries across the KC metropolitan area.
2: Every time you got
1: sentenced to 8 years in prison for his role in a burglary ring, which involved four other men, according to a sentencing document. And then according to a probable cause statement, these over 100 burglaries at small businesses across Kansas City, they shattered windows, stole or attempted to steal cash, registers, drawers, and safes. So, man, look, these small businesses been going through it the past several years. You ain't going to find no sympathy or empathy. I don't care how y'all feel about it. I don't care. Because this is just outright... the word I'm
2: ridiculous.
1: Looking for. It's ridiculousness that over 100 KC small businesses, lock them up and throw them in jail.
2: Yeah. As we like to say, you're going to jail. Yeah. You're going to jail. And you got too much free time on your hand.
1: And then you hear about the lady in Waldo that was slashing people's tires.
2: I did hear about that.
1: Like, what they need, like, these things seem like they're not like big deals. But, like, can you imagine first
2: walking
1: off,
2: outside, damn, headed to work, running late, and you look down, damn, and your tire slash.
1: You running late for a remote. You come outside, one of your
2: boy, Myra gonna light my phone up.
1: Yeah, man. So, you ain't gonna find no empathy or sympathy for me. You know, you should have thought about that before you did it. But in the meantime, High Aspirations is where Hustle and Shine in the morning is. 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Hustle and Shine in the morning, Kansas City's number one for hip-hop, R&B, and throwback.
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3: 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Here are all of your trouble spots. Watch out for a disabled truck, 35 northbound at front. Slow traffic due to construction, 35 southbound between Vivian and Antioch. And we have a wreck 70 westbound at Green Valley. Your stop and go from Oak Grove. And we are wrapping up that wreck, 29 northbound at Tiffany Springs. The right lane is still blocked. The Crohn's and Colitis Foundation has led inflammatory bowel research and care for over 50 years. 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
2: 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Currently, it is 71. Sunny skies at Hot 103 Jams.
1: 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Here with Mr. Henry Wash and High Aspirations, collecting your book bags, collecting any type of school supplies that you think these babies need for the upcoming school year. D, what were some of your favorite school supplies that you was like, I gotta have these when I step up in the building? I'm gonna tell you, Mama, let you think on it.
2: Yeah, please do.
1: Mine was Jack's, Big Jack's. You remember the football pencils? They used to have the teams on them. I had to have them. Now, it was two pencils that I always threw away. Could you guess what two pencils they were? Raiders, yes. No, Denver. Gotta throw them too.
2: Let's ride.
1: Yeah, we cannot use those pencils. So that my mother, she would always give me a new set of those football pencils growing up. So yeah,
2: I had some money, huh? You was just throwing away pencils like that?
1: You get them out of the Walmart.
2: I'm just talking. Just throwing away pencils. Well, okay. So back when I was growing up, I feel like there was this like colored pencils or colored pens. It was colored pens, and there was one that had like, it's one specific pen that has seven different colors on it. You remember that?
1: Like that one.
2: So yeah, it was. You had one of them. You a little popping. Like it's real low key, but you know, I used to want one of those. I don't think my mom ever really gave me one. She's like, girl, take these, take your number twos, and then take these little blue pens, and yeah, on me, and move about your day.
1: Whatever you think your babies need to operate successfully in the new school year, please get those. It's tax-free weekend on a lot of those items, and drop them off right here at High Aspiration, 803 East 27th Street. Again, we're here till 6 p.m. Big Ballin' with Big Jacks. You're going to be here for the long run. I'm looking at the schedule now.
2: Yeah. Shout out to you and Lady T for holding it down till 6 p.m. We appreciate that, honestly.
1: Yeah, so you got all day, cousins, to please drop off your school supplies. When we come back, we'll talk about High Aspiration some more and their upcoming gala that I just found out that I'm be hosting again.
2: Yeah, it's almost conference time.
1: For sure. 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
3: 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Got a stall block in the left lane. Merge over. 350 Highway westbound at Raytown Road. Also, we have two left lanes blocked from that earlier wreck. Stop and go from 27th if you're on Bruce R. Watkins northbound at Truman Road. And slow traffic, 35 southbound between Brighton and Choteau Traffic Way. Questions about youth or high school sports? 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
2: heavy on the clear book bags as well, because some schools have certain policies. 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
2: It's cheap. 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
1: Or if you can't come through today, highaspirationskc.org. 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So, starting the school year off right, man, it definitely has a big impact. It did on me. I remember one time, my mama, she gonna get mad at me. She got mad because I tried to ask for some new school clothes. She's like, Brian's asking for a whole new wardrobe before. She called my daddy. Brian's asking for a whole new wardrobe before school. I'm like, mama, I want my self-esteem up. I want to be cool like the other kids. I can't, you know, but it does start off, you know, your school year with you in an uplifting spirit, with you feeling good about yourself.
2: Yeah, it does.
1: And about what you finna do for the school year. It helps out a lot.
2: You look good, you feel good, and that comes when, like, your appearance as far as, like, the new clothes, the haircuts. We know a lot of people give away haircuts for the kids, and then for our young girls out there, getting your hair done, because I sure had braids. My mom was a beautician, so she made sure them things was crispy as well. Parts was parting, edges was edging.
1: See, I could go on and on about this situation, because it's a community conversation, you know. The black hand side, or the side.
2: Yeah, I think saying, I get what you're getting at.
1: Other communities, they didn't really believe in that, but you know, in the other community, you know, we gotta come fresh.
2: Ooh, Johnny can't shape up the line.
1: It was a struggle sometimes, y'all. But please, let's not make it a struggle for our babies in Kansas City this year. Drop off the school supplies right here at High Aspiration, 803 East 27th Street. Hustle and shine in the morning. Kansas City's number one for hip hop, R&B, and throwback.
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3: 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Still got a couple of issues out there. Slow traffic, 35 southbound between Vivian and Antioch. Also slowing you down, 435 westbound between the Grandview Triangle and State Line. One more trouble spot, that wreck still has the left lane closed. 70 westbound at Green Valley. Your stop and go from Oak Grove. 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
1: 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Good morning, Raytown. You up hustling and shining.
2: I ain't gonna give you the time, but I'm sure gonna tell you the temperature. It's a high of 88. Currently, it is 73. Sunny skies and Independence.
1: 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It's the fifth annual. 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
2: And you mentioned hygiene products. Bring the deodorant with the aluminum in it. Please make sure our young kings and queens are covered, not just by the blood, but by the deodorant. Right, by the aluminum as well.
1: Yeah, so I messed around and had a couple, because I ran out of deodorant. It happens.
2: Okay. When? What age are we talking?
1: Oh, this was recently.
2: Okay.
1: Oh, yeah. See, you didn't notice, so that means I did a good job.
2: I stayed clear. I stayed on my side of the room. This makes sense. What day was this? No, I'm just playing.
1: No, you need that aluminum. No, I mean, I know I do.
2: So what did you do?
1: Oh, I just tried to, you know, make it. I had one with no aluminum, so I tried to double up as much as I could. You know. Lately, we've been having two shower minimum per day.
2: Cause it's hot.
1: Yes. So the more showers you take, the more you gotta refresh that deo.
2: That is true, and lotion too. Don't forget about that.
1: Oh, definitely.
2: I don't want you out here ashy now, cousins.
1: But, you know, we always come together each year. And, of course, Hot 103 Jams, we are always a source for our community. And we do that through you, Kansas City. It ain't just us. This is a partnership mm-hmm. with you and trying to help our community. 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
2: We're going to call out all the Greek organizations because we know the Greeks always step, literally, and they do their thing. So I know some of our cousins aren't able to make it right now because they clocking into work. But some of our cousins will be clocking out early on this Friday. So if you a Greek or know somebody that is, I need you to call them up right now and let them know that we are in need of their help.
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3: No more silence. 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
8: Today's high is 89 degrees. Right now, 74 at High Aspirations.
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1: 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You up hustling and shining.
2: And I think maybe it's an age thing. If you hand your phone to somebody over the age of 40, why do they keep it or zoom in on pictures? I just handed B my phone to show him something. And he's holding the phone like it's his. Hey,
1: y'all.
2: I'm going to come up off that phone.
1: So she gave me the phone to look at a fight.
2: okay.
1: that, so don't make it sit here act like that I wasn't looking at someone. I'm trying to zoom in.
2: It was done.
1: No, it wasn't.
2: And he just holding it like he finna read off of it. Give me my phone back.
1: She know that's my guilty pleasure. She know she gave me
2: sick.

0: babies to start the school year right at High Aspiration, 803 East 27th Street.
1: And it's tax-free weekend, so another reason, if you needed one, is for you to stop by, drop off your backpacks, those school supplies we're talking about, the pencils, the hygiene products too, hand sanitizers, those wet wipes the kids need, deodorant, all those things that you just like, oh, I didn't even think about that. Consider those when it comes to this Pack the Promise.
0: Yeah, and you know, every little bit helps. And clear backpacks are preferred. We want to say that, but this is why we love Kansas City, because you always show up when it counts. Whenever we ask y'all to help us donate or help us, you know, further a drive along, St. Jude's,
1: Boy and Food Drive,
0: and Hope and Help with Jessica McClellan.
1: Yes,
0: you know, anything that we ask Kansas City to do, you always help, and we love and appreciate you so much. And it couldn't be more important than investing in our babies this morning.
1: Yeah, I'm with you when you're right. And the good thing too is you can drop off, you can make a donation, but you can also just kick it with your High 103 Jams family, your Hustle and Shine family, especially because we got the Connect Four out. And you know, my co-host here, he seems to have some delusion about him that he thinks he's the reigning champ of Connect Four. And I can't wait for Auntie Julie to get here to back up the fact that I washed everybody last year, including you.
0: You did what to everybody?
1: Wash y'all.
0: Whoever was the 8-year-old kid that was here last year, I'll need my rematch.
1: This is sick.
0: 1, 2, I beat you.
1: Rematch? No, you didn't. You never beat me.
0: Okay. Girl, please. We about to handle this right now.
1: Lying.
0: Matter of fact, y'all can come check out this match live right now at High Aspiration.
1: You can.
0: Drop off some backpacks.
1: Yes, please do. Pull up on us. That address is 803 East 27th Street in KC Mo. High Aspirations. You'll see the High 103 Jams van posted up outside. You see that? Find that door and walk right on in.
0: Hustle and shine in the morning, man. We'll holler at y'all Monday. Again, hold on. We need to tell them, D.
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0: 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Somebody tell them people Mr. Hem is here.
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0: 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Somebody tell them people Mr. Hem is here.
1: Whoa, whoa, whoa, whoa, whoa, whoa.
0: Mr. Hem is here.
1: Whoa, whoa, whoa, whoa, whoa, whoa.
0: Mr. Hem.
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1: Yes, sir. We are in the streets serving the community because that's what we do at Hot 103 Jams. 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Here until 6 o'clock, 803 East 27th Street. You already know Casey Moe, collecting backpacks and school supplies to benefit High Aspirations and other mentoring programs. Henry Wash, High Aspirations, year number five. We appreciate you doing this because a backpack can make a difference for a kid.
2: Yes, it can. You know, we need it because if we don't have it, we won't be equipped to go to school.
1: Yeah. And that's part of the thing of keeping kids engaged. When they're missing something, their mind is on what they're missing instead of what they're focused on in the classroom.
2: It's just like a man who has a stomach that's empty. They got to fill it. It's very important.
3: Yeah.
1: Snap on that. So one thing, here's the deal. We are collecting backpacks and school supplies, not giving them out today. Clear backpacks are definitely preferred. Henry, a lot of schools are doing that.
3: Yes.
1: That's a requirement.
2: Yes, we have clear. We have mesh. They have mesh now. And those are really not as expensive. Those are like $8. So you can put some hygiene. You also put pencils, whatever you need, glue, crayons, whatever they need for school to kind of help them be successful. So we really encourage you to bring those down and bring them down as soon as you can because we need them.
1: All right. Whatever you can do, make sure you do it. It's the fifth annual Pack the Promise Backpack Drive, benefiting High Aspirations and other mentoring programs. 803 East 27th Street. Come on by. We're here till 6. 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
10: Today's high is 89 degrees. Right now is 79 at High Aspirations.
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1: 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All about the community as we are broadcasting live from High Aspirations, 803 East 27th Street, KCMO, for the 5th annual Pack the Promise Backpack Drive, collecting backpacks and school supplies to benefit High Aspirations and other mentoring programs. Kerry Wash, the founder of High Aspirations. I want to take this break not only to talk about us collecting the backpacks to help students, but let's talk a little bit more about High Aspirations. For those who don't know, give the deets, because it's a wonderful program helping our young boys and men throughout Kansas City.
2: Yes, it's a nationally recognized program. 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We support them socially, emotionally, academically, and spiritually. In 2013, I walked away from a job, okay, to do this. But it started in 2003. I volunteered at that time. From 2003 to 2013. One of the things I will tell you is nothing more fulfilling than to give back and give something back to the next generation. Because once you leave here, you have to have some type of purpose that ties to your legacy that people can say you can hang your hat on. And so I'm happy to be able to do this.
1: All right. And if people want more information about High Aspirations, how they can get involved, what can they do, Henry?
2: 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We also are on Twitter. And we also have Instagram as well.
1: All right. 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
2: Did you sounds about right. Challenge? Absolutely. I mean, I won last year, you know?
1: He wasn't trying to let nobody know that though.
2: He wasn't. No one believes you. No one. Listen, and then right now we're still competing. So the game has not been done. It's 3-1 right now in my favor. I know right now my co-hosts love him. So it's regardless of who wins, it's love. But I know he on ChatGPT right now trying to figure out how he can win the next one. But it's all good. It's love.
1: Yeah, last year I just kicked over the Connect Four because I was mad. But we're down here having a good time. But one thing that I know you're passionate about, particularly I'm on the team, is Kansas City and why this events like this are so important.
2: Yeah, we talked about it earlier, actually, just not about the backpacks and how important it is for them to get these physical items, but then also I feel like as a kid, you seeing other people rally around your needs, that to me is a little bit more meaningful than just you getting those backpacks, those number two pencils, if that's even right. Still a thing. But I feel like that matters too, because you're like, okay, well, that may make me get a little extra oomph about myself this upcoming school year if I was a young child.
1: Absolutely. 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
0: Today's high is 88 degrees. Right now it's 81 and high aspirations.
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1: 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It is the tax-free weekend. Why do I say that? Because you will save some money to help us help our students go back to school for the 5th annual Pack the Promise Backpack Drive at High Aspirations, where we're broadcasting live till 6 p.m., collecting backpacks and school supplies to benefit not only High Aspirations, but other mentoring programs, 803 East 27th Street. I got my beautiful sister rocking her green, dropped off a donation. First of all, tell our listeners who you are and the story you told me about being a mother and having to do for several children.
2: Hello, everyone. My name is Adrienne Martins. I'm the Learning and Development Manager for Central Bank of the Midwest. And I came by to donate because I was a single parent with five kiddos. And they were in grade school, middle school, and high school. And I told God if I could ever give back, wow, I would. And this is my second year doing it. I was praising God the whole time I was buying the supplies today.
1: Amen. Amen. That is such a blessing. And you're an inspiration because somebody's listening to you and saying, hey, wait a minute, I can do the same thing. So what an encouragement.
2: Yes, it is. I remember people donating to me and I said, I'm going to give back. And this is the way I'm going to give back.
1: Won't he do it? Won't he do it? Won't he do it?
2: Yes, he will. God is always good.
1: Amen. All the time?
2: All the time.
1: Hey, then God is good. We got it backwards, but y'all know what I meant.
2: Yeah.
1: We're broadcasting live till 6 p.m. Drop off those backpacks. 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
1: 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I got my Sarah with me. Okay, you know, I'm not, you know, we do service to all mankind, but I'll let her introduce yourself to our listeners and tell us your involvement. I know who you are, but we need our listening family to know and why it's important that you are connected to this.
2: Absolutely. So I am Tracy Range. I am the director of a program called Prosper You with Central Bank of the Midwest. And essentially, my program seeks to improve financial literacy within our communities. I've been connected with High Aspirations for years, even when I was the president of Urban Financial Services Coalition of Greater Kansas City. And I think what they are doing with this organization is just super important. If we don't educate our students, and if we don't provide them with the support that they need, you know, how are they going to get it? And so it is just super important that we are here and that we are supporting. I support personally, and I support through our company, Central Bank of the Midwest.
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7: Today's high is 88 degrees. Right now it's 85 at High Aspirations.
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1: 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I'm just saying, and, you know, just go to different places, you can take advantage. But, of course, Henry Watch, High Aspirations, collecting the backpacks, the school supplies today. But tell us what you have going on tomorrow. And you know to pull your mic close.
2: Oh, yeah. So we got the Vent Riders. Casey Vent Riders going to be in the house. We have a car show down here, you guys. It's going to be outstanding. We're going to have all kind of good, nice looking vehicles, some trucks and stuff. And so come on down. And we're going to give away some backpacks down here at the car show tomorrow. So we just want you to come on down.
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4: 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And Kansas City's number one for hip-hop, R&B, and throwbacks. 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
1: 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It is year number five, baby, the fifth annual Pack the Promise Backpack Drive, benefiting High Aspirations and other mentoring programs throughout the Kansas City area. Going on until 6 o'clock, make sure you stop and buy, drop off backpacks, school supplies. 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I'm with Henry Wash, you know, can I call you the CEO, High Aspirations?
2: Yeah, that's okay. The title. Yeah,
1: that's the title, right? I'm going to make sure I got your title right.
2: Oh, yeah, that's right.
1: Okay.
2: That's right.
1: Now, for those, you've been doing major things with our young men in the community. And one thing you always talk about is the involvement of mothers in program.
2: Talk a little bit on that.
1: We
2: have mothers that cook in the kitchen. We have mothers that help us with registration. We have mothers that do a lot of different things. Our mothers are a very, very important key and a very integral part of this program. And we value them.
1: And the reason why I bring that up, because, you know, we have boys in the program, but to have moms be involved as well, that's a really powerful thing, because you're getting the community enforcement of motherhood with the young men that you're mentoring.
2: Yes, you know, we call them the concerned mothers of high aspirations, concerned mothers and sisters of high aspirations, and they're very, very much joint at the hip with me. And if it's anything we ever need, most definitely they're there.
1: We got to give them a shout out. For people who want to get more information about High Aspirations, perhaps get their own son involved, what do they need to do, Henry?
2: Give us a call, 816-305-3334, 816-305-3334. Check us out on the web, www.highaspirationskc.org, www.highaspirationskc.org. We're out there on Facebook, and we're on Twitter. We're on Instagram as well. Check it out.
1: No doubt. Let's give our kings what they need in KC. 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
3: 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I need you to get this. 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
3: 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I am a witness.
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14: Today's high is 89 degrees. Right now is 88 at high aspirations.
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1: 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I have my intern with me, Araya, and it was so great to see you and Simone as actual students, college students, of course,
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7: Hey, Mr. C, it's me. 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
1: 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He is a co-founder of the African American Film Critics Association, creator of ILoveBlackMovies.com, and producer of documentaries celebrating the impact of black film and culture. 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Sean Edwards, journalist, film critic, Kansas City history maker.
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Big Master P vibe, no limit. 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Somebody tell them people Mr. Hem is here. Whoa, whoa, whoa, whoa, whoa, whoa. Mr. Hem.

0: 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Ballin' hard on another hemisphere. Somebody tell them people Mr. Hem is here.
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0: Mr. Hem is here.
1: Whoa, whoa, whoa, whoa, whoa, whoa.
0: Mr. Hem.
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1: 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Going on until 6 o'clock collecting backpacks, school supplies, High Aspirations, and other programs. 803 East 27th Street. My gosh. Thank you, Henry. But, you know, we want to do some good in the hood, get some love to our kids, as Playmaker would say, because going back to school, you know, you want your supplies, you want to make sure everything's in place. So that's one less stressor, not only on parents, but the kids too.
2: No doubt. One thing we shouldn't have to worry about is kids not having what they need as they get ready to go back to school. So if you can, be a blessing to those right now while you're a blessing. Make sure you come on through, bring some of those backpacks through, school supplies, even hygiene items. And we're going to bless those kids for this upcoming school year, man. I can't wait to see it. That's a good lineup right now, Julie. I'm looking at the table.
1: Yes, today is the day you drop off donations. And tomorrow's the car show. They're going to give out some backpacks. And of course, Playmaker, you see we got a special guest in the building.
2: We do got a special guest. And her name is what? What's your name?
1: Where? Who? Who?
2: Tell me what you're doing here.
3: You know, I'm here because I am a believer of putting back into the community. And 5 years ago, when I gave my idea and my vision for the backpack drive with Henry, I felt that was so important that the kids of High Aspiration had what they needed to start school and start it off right, the right way. And to also help the parents, and especially the single mothers and the fathers who's out there struggling, that they have one less thing to worry about during the school year as they're prepping for it.
2: You are not lying about that. So I'm looking at these backpacks. Let's get some more on this table. Shout out to Jackson County Combat, United Way, Debbie D, Henry White, and that station number one for hip-hop, R&B, and throwbacks. Top of the three jams.
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9: Today's high is 89 degrees. Right now it's 88 at High Aspirations.
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0: 10, girl, you a 10. Girl, you a 10, girl, you a 10, girl, you a 10. 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
1: 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And we have the artist formerly known as Debbie D.
2: I can't see.
1: Gosh, okay, Debbie, because you had started doing this with Henry and High Aspirations years ago.
2: Yes, ma'am.
1: Got on board and partnered with you because it's such a great cause. How are you feeling to see it?
2: You know, Myron Fears said that he promised, as it's called, Pack the Promise, that he would continue this year after year. So I'm happy to see that it's continuing. Mm-hmm. And this is what I call my legacy. And I am so excited because the young men at High Aspiration deserves all these backpacks and school supplies, and their mothers need that, you know, that release from all the pressure of the financial burdens being lifted off of them.
1: Exactly, because when kids go to school don't have what they need, it's a distraction.
2: It really is.
1: It's a barrier to keep them from learning. So, you know, I'm glad you stopped by. And of course, you had to donate too.
2: Yes, ma'am.
1: You know, just because you're going to fool around. Myron going to call you and put you back on the shift.
2: Oh, no. My name is...
1: Nevertheless, we are ready for you to come drop off those backpacks and school supplies. Clear backpacks are preferred. 5th annual Pack the Promise Backpack Drive right here. 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
1: 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We're out here because we love to show love to the community. Yes. That's what our station is all about. So we out here trying to help our young kings and queens today. Try to bring these backpacks and these school supplies in. Julie Jones has been here this afternoon, man. I'm feeling the love just looking at the tape right now, Julie. But we can use some more.
2: Yeah, there's never too much you can give, and with Missouri's tax-free weekend, you can go store to store and get stuff. Yes. And if you're looking for backpacks, let me just throw this in. There's a lot of places that they are very cost-effective. Yes. You got Five Below, you have Ross, Dollar Tree. So everybody, if you can just stop by and grab whatever you can, that would help greatly. We're looking for school supplies as well. Now, Playmaker, we got to clarify, today is the day they drop off backpacks to donate. And then tomorrow, and you'll talk more with Henry about this, the car show, they're going to give away some backpacks.
1: Yes. So big shout out to everybody who's made a donation. And if you would like to make a donation, we're here till 6 p.m. So make sure you pulling up here at 803 East 27th Street. Also, big shout out to Jackson County Combat and United Way, the community partners with High Aspirations. 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All right. Come on through and help out these kids and help out High Aspirations. And you know what it is. 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
3: Tonight's low is 70 degrees. Right now it's 88 at High Aspirations.
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1: 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Big shout out to Henry Wash for putting on this great event. Shout out to Debbie D, who helped put on this event as well, getting everything started. I'm loving the collection, Debbie. I saw a Spider-Man backpack I'm planning on going to see in the movie tonight.
2: Oh, you're going to love it.
1: Yeah, ooh. Oh, you already seen
2: it? I did. But you know what? I'm checking out that little one right there, that pink one over there, and that blue one over there.
1: The purple. You know I'm a K-Stater, so I love the purple. You already know. Okay. You already know. Look, now, what I learned talking to Henry earlier is that some of these schools are actually doing clear backpacks.
2: Exactly.
1: So that might be something to think about if you're going to get a backpack and donate here. That's something you want to think about. Look for those clear backpacks. And like Julie mentioned earlier, there are great places that you can go to pick up backpacks, where it's Five Below, where it's Dollar Tree, Dollar General. Man, no matter where you get the backpack is, the kids and everybody be grateful, especially with High Aspirations, what they're doing to give back to the community, Debbie.
2: You know what? That is absolutely true. And these young people and their parents need the help because there's so much going on, and it just will help them not have to have that burden. You know what I mean? Yes. I mean, we as parents know what a burden is.
1: Yes.
2: When it comes to finances, sometimes when everything comes at you at once, and we just want to give them an opportunity to have one less thing to worry about, get to school year kicked off the right way.
1: What's the saying? If you look good, you feel good. You feel good, you do good.
2: That's part of it.
1: Backpack where you come through, you ain't got to worry about that.
2: It's a part of the fit. You know what I mean?
1: I love it. And if you're not able to stop by here 6 o'clock or about before 6 o'clock with High Aspirations, you can also make a donation online at highaspirationskc.org. And Julie, we got to give a shout out to my girl Tammy with Kids in Crisis Academy.
3: Thank you, Tammy. She says she don't go nowhere without her hair done, but she loves us so much. In this pause, she was like, I'm coming down here with my hair undid, okay?
2: Yeah.
3: And I want to thank her for the work she does. And also, they're located at 38th and Truth. But the fact that also working with kids and donating to someone else's, you know, organization, that's really powerful, because it's all about us coming together as a collective to help the community.
1: No doubt. So make sure you come on through before 6 o'clock if you can, 803 East 27th Street, to make that donation and also learn about what High Aspirations is all about.
2: Yes.
1: I'll check with my man Henry to see what's up with that too, right here in Station Number 1 for hip-hop, R&B, and throwbacks on the Ozzy Brothers winning weekend. Well, well, well. Hot 103 Jams.
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4: 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Got some issues on the majors already out there. Watch out for a problem with a big overturned semi. That exit ramp is now closed. 435 southbound off ramp to eastbound I-70 on the Missouri side. Also, 35 southbound at Levy. We have a wreck. That left lane is now blocked. Merge over. 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
1: 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I got my man Henry Watch with me right now. Henry, the question I have for you, man, what is the why? Why are we doing this backpack drive today?
2: Hey, man, listen, we feel the love, man. We got over 700 backpacks right now. That's why. What that translates into, we're going to be able to help over 700 young men.
1: That's
2: impactful, man.
1: Yes, yes, yes. How many kids you think that's going to serve right now in this school? That's a lot of kids. I don't think people understand it.
2: That's a school.
1: That's, yes, yes, yes. Now, imagine we could do two schools with your support today. You can still donate before 6 p.m. They can even do donations online, Henry.
2: Yes, they can go online and give us a donation, and we can go out and buy some more backpacks. We just want to continue to help and serve our community.
1: Now, we're collecting backpacks today, and then tomorrow there's going to be a distribution effort going on with the car event. Is that right, Henry?
2: Yeah, we're going to have a car event tomorrow, a car show, where we're going to be passing some backpacks out. So, you know, we just want you guys to know that we love you. Thank you for showing us the love, as they say at Gates, because you know what? Love can be felt. Action speaks louder than love. You know, and I believe that, because action is where love meets. And if you're actually showing us by action, yes, how much you love, you're not just telling us that, but you're showing us that.
1: Yes, yes, yes, man. We're all about trying to help the kids in the community. I love what High Aspirations does as well. Tell them if they want to learn more about what you do, Henry. How can they get in touch with you, and how can they learn more about what High Aspiration does for the youth?
2: You know what? We serve these kids 365 days a year, all year, because we know they need it all year, not just on a one-time purposeful event. Purpose means you're going to do it 365 days a year, not just on a Sunday, not just on a Saturday, but we do this all year round. We help. And so we feel like the reason why we do this and what we do is because it's all about purpose, a purpose-driven type of mentoring program.
1: Make sure you come through before 6 p.m. and help out High Aspirations and the kids get the school supplies and backpacks that they need for this upcoming school year. And again, we're here at 803 East 27th Street in KC Mo. If you've never seen High Aspirations, come through and check it out. But bring those school supplies and those backpacks. We need it, all right? Playmaker, have another three jams.
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3: Good afternoon. 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Well, if you're out and about, still got those accidents we have to deal with. 435 northbound past front. This one has the left lane blocked. Yes, that overturned semi is still off the roadway. 435 southbound off ramp to eastbound I-70. And one more wreck on the left shoulder, 35 northbound past Johnson Drive. It's the most wonderful time of the year at Staples. 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
6: Tonight's low is 70 degrees. Right now it's 89 at High Aspirations.
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1: We back with another Hood Dude Food Review. The Crave. Y'all got a one-way ticket to Pound Town. 9807 East U.S. Highway 40, home of the All That Soul Turkey Leg. Now let me just say, this turkey leg heavier than a fat suit on Big Mama's house, and that joint slip and slide off the bone like Trick Daddy's record label. The Alfredo Mac flavorful, sauce, thick, seasoned, and the only issue is I didn't get a lot of flavor from that turkey leg, but when it all come together, it's a problem. Now this fish slider was the star of the show, and that fish fry season is so good they can sell the recipe to Louisiana. Thick meaty pieces, but I like mine fried harder than when you stub your toe in the bed. If you looking for that stuffed turkey leg, you know what I'ma say. Grab the gang and slide to the Crave. We gonna give it a mids. And you're tuned into the Hood Dude Food Review live on Hot 103 Jams. Ooh-wee.
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2: 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We're going till 6 p.m. If you can, please come through with the backpacks to donate. That's right, we are collecting backpacks for a drive that's going to be happening tomorrow, my man Henry Wise. So make sure, if you can, bring those backpacks, bring those school supplies, and you can bring even hygiene products. And we're trying to deliver these backpacks to the kids. We got over 700 backpacks, Henry. And we got so many kids who can use these school supplies as we get ready for school. We don't want any child, especially, you know, the boys, man, we don't want any of them to go without coming up with the school supply, have to worry about, oh, do I have this? Do I have that? A backpack is a necessity, and that should be something they should never have to worry about, Henry.
3: I agree 100%, man. You just got to make plays, man.
2: Yes.
3: Like my boy, the playmaker. You got to make plays and make it happen. You can't worry about anybody else around you. You just have to make this thing work.
2: We appreciate the people that came through and made donations. Can I give a big shout out to Gates Barbecue for coming through with Gates. The plate? I'm already smelling it, man. I appreciate them, man. Oh, shout out to Beast Tree as well earlier.
3: Beast Tree.
2: You brought through some food. Who else we need a shout out here?
3: Nacy's.
2: Nacy's?
3: Yeah. Yeah. AC's breakfast. Ooh.
2: Oh, my goodness.
3: Good
2: man.
3: God, that was so good
2: today, Henry.
3: Yes, Lord. Yes, Lord.
2: Are you still awake? What? Man.
3: Can you believe it?
2: We appreciate everybody who's been making a difference today for this Pack the Promise backpack drive, man. And something to think about as well, if you're going to bring a backpack through, clear backpacks is the way to go. Most schools are doing clearer backpacks, so that's something to think about if you want to get that. Also, think about the older kids. I know, Henry, we always think about the younger kids, but, you know, the older kids, teenagers, they need backpacks as well.
3: Yes, they do. Let's think about them, because they need something to keep them motivated and educated toward where they're going.
2: Yes.
3: A lot of them want to be entrepreneurs. A lot of them want to be scientists. A lot of them want to be lawyers.
2: Yes.
3: Want to be doctors. They want to make some of themselves. So let's help them make a difference and help them with their goals in life.
2: If you cannot make it here by 6 p.m., no worries. You can always go to higheraspirationskc.org. You can make a donation online there and also learn more about the organization. Again, though, we're collecting these backpacks right now. We appreciate everybody who slid through today. Dr. Kennard in the house representing. Coming through. And also appreciate my girl Tammy again earlier for coming through as well. My man Big Jack's been holding me down. Henry's holding me
3: down. Oh, yeah.
2: We need you, Kansas City. Come on through, show up and show out for the kids and the youth them. All right, again, 803 East 27th Street, KC, Mohai Aspirations, where we at. Till 6 p.m. for the Pack to Promise Backpack Drive. 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
4: Good afternoon. It's one busy day. 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All of your accidents. The left lane is blocked, 435 northbound past front. The right lane is blocked, 35 southbound at Antioch. And the left shoulder is now blocked, 35 northbound past Johnson Drive. And we still have that wreck on the exit ramp. It is shut down, 435 southbound off ramp to I-70 in Missouri from an overturned semi. When traffic slows you down, pain can make the ride feel even longer. With just one pill, Aleve provides up to 12 hours of pain relief so you can put the pain in the rear view. 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
15: JY, turn me up. Miami. That's all my scammers and my kid money.

Yeah, double checking on you. 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I be out of words trying to

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1: 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Now, Henry, we were talking off the air, and I just wanted to ask you on the air, when you hear the word mentoring, what does mentoring mean to you?
2: It means to me someone who's actually poured into your life, someone who's done something for you to help you reach the next generation, the wisdom and counsel that you received in the past that you can pour into someone else and help someone else along.
1: We are trying to do that today with this drive as we speak, because we're trying to collect these backpacks. We got over 700 to speak. And Henry, how many kids do you serve right now with High Aspirations, and how many kids are you looking to add for this upcoming school year?
2: 293, and we're going to have a conference where we're going to serve 400.
1: Okay.
2: So we do have a high bar here, and we have over 700 backpacks, and most definitely all those backpacks will be used.
1: Yes.
2: And so I just want to say this much. Thank you, Kansas City, for showing up. We have really benefited in many ways. The boys, they did a fundraiser, did a pancake fundraiser where they raised resources, and they did their part, and the mothers and the mentors and the volunteers, they showed up and supported. And we had the community show up and donate and give resources to help with backpacks. And we had some folks come in today and help out. And thank you again, Nieces. Thank you again, yeah. Gates.
1: Yes.
2: Thank you again, the Peachtree. All of these people are very generous, and they help us in our community. So we're just so proud. And most definitely, thank you for Hot 103 Jams.
1: Yes, yes.
2: And don't forget to slam that seat. Okay. You hear me? Mr. Myron Fears is my boy. Michael Carter.
1: Yeah.
2: They're my boy, and I really appreciate what they do for us. Everybody. I just love them. Julie, Playmaker, all you guys. And my morning people that come in here, you know what I mean? The hustle and shine. Okay, we can't leave them out. So
1: no.
2: I just really appreciate everybody, because it's just so much love, and we really feel it.
1: Man, I tell you, man, when we say it takes a village, it really does take a village. And that's why we're asking you to consider making a donation today. We're asking for you to bring a backpack or school supplies or hygiene products for our fifth annual Pack the Promise Backpack Drive, going on till 6 p.m. here at 803 East 27th Street in KC, Mo. 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
3: 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We got some issues out there. Be careful. That ramp is still shut down due to that overturned semi. 435 southbound, off-ramp to eastbound I-70 in Jackson. Now we have another wreck on the right shoulder, 35 southbound at Antioch in Clay County. One more wreck has you slowing as well. 71 Highway North on off-ramp to the Grandview Triangle. You're slowing on the ramp. 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
1: Cousins, you know what it is. It's a beautiful Friday. It's a hot Friday, and I got some hot deals to match. 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You know where I'm at. I'm at 6815 Longview Road. 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So come kick it with your favorite cousin on this Friday. 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Done.
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18: Tonight's low is 70 degrees. Right now it's 87 at High Aspirations.
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1: 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We are wrapping things up. You got until 6 o'clock if you want to make it here in time, as you want to donate a backpack or school supplies to benefit High Aspiration, other mentoring programs. Henry, it's been a great day, man. People have come through. They've shown up and showed out. Excuse me. And now we got the big event happening tomorrow.
2: Yes, yes, yes. And, hey, man, I want to give a shout-out to my homie Steve, Mr. Jackson over here, Mr. Cool.
1: Big.
2: Mr. Cool. Yeah, yeah. And we're going to be here with them Corvettes down here, y'all. And I heard we're going to have a Dodge Ram 2023 down here with a Hemi in that sucker, ooh, too, man. So these brothers can come through and see some power and feel some zoom.
1: Okay.
2: Yeah, yeah, man. Yeah, there you go. Yeah, man. So hey, listen, man. It's one of those things, man. Vet Riders KC in the house. All right. I'm going to say it again. Vet Riders KC is in the house. Let me hear those engines go broom, broom. You hear me? Yeah. So, yeah, tomorrow, 10 to 2.
1: Okay.
2: Right up in here, man. No, 10 to 12. 10 to 12. So, if they want to stay to 2, they can. They want to say it too. Yeah, they can. But I just want to say this, man. I really appreciate it. We feel the love.
1: Yeah.
2: We're going to continue to love on y'all, Kansas City, because we love y'all, man.
1: Yes.
2: Love y'all.
1: And when's the conference again, Henry?
2: The conference is going to be September the 22nd. So 400 of these backpacks are going to be given away at the conference, okay? Mr. Stedman Graham is going to be here in the house in Kansas City. He's coming. He loves Kansas City too, y'all. So we're bringing him back. He's going to be here September the 22nd. And I'm telling you, it's 20 schools. 20 schools, 20 young men from each school is going to be able to touch Mr. Stedman and talk to him and be there and feel this conversation on identity. All right. That's deep. Identity. Who are you? All right. Know who you are.
1: That's what's up, man. We know who we are. We are definitely High, but 03 Jams and High Aspirations doing the 5th annual Pack the Promise Backpack Drive. We appreciate each one of you for coming out and making a donation. Big shout out again to Hustle and Shine. Big shout out to Julie Jones. Shout out to Debbie D, who came through to show some love. And of course, everybody behind the scenes that have been playing a part today with High Aspirations as well. All right. Make sure you get online, highaspirationskc.org, to learn more about the mission and how you can help out, especially with the mentoring side. 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All right, it's that station number one for hip-hop, R&B, and throwbacks. Thank you, Kansas City. Happy to 3 Jams.
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3: Hello there. Happy weekend. Well, we have a couple of accidents out there. We have a new one, 670 eastbound past I-35, the southwest corner of the downtown loop. Expect delays. Merge over. The right lane's going to be blocked for quite a while. Also, stop and go traffic 70 eastbound between 23rd and Van Brunt. And the exit ramp is still closed from that overturned semi, 435 southbound off-ramp 2, eastbound I-70. Sleep falling short? 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
17: 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I'm waiting on you. Ain't nobody claimed them yet. We got a raffle, you know what I'm saying? Come down here and get your raffle ticket, and you can possibly walk away with those tickets today. You got two chances at that. So come on, kick it with your favorite cousin. 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When you pull up, you're going to see the tent. You're going to see the LED truck. And we also have giveaways for the family. So please, please, please pull up on your favorite cousin on this hot summer Friday. 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Okay, so he's number one for that hip-hop R&B and throwbacks. Duh.
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24: You are a tip caller. How about that?
25: Yeah!
24: It must be Destiny here on this Monday. You are a tip caller and we're doing Attorney Mike D's throwback jam. And I need to know the correct artist and the correct title of the song. Cynthia, can you give it to me?
25: Kendrick Lamar, Swimming Pool.
24: You are correct, Cynthia. Congratulations.
25: Yeah.
24: We are excited. I know you need that gas card in your life, Cynthia. We got you hooked up with a $150 gas card courtesy of Attorney Mike D over there at DM Injury Law. Mike's got this and he got you today, Cynthia.
25: Yes, I am happy. Oh, my God.
24: Well, you are a winner for sure. Congratulations. What station number one for hip-hop, R&B, and throwback?
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0: with Key Glock. I'm Lady T. Let's go ahead and make you a winner. 816-900-4103. 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Texter 10, who texts the word tickets, will check out the legendary Isley Brothers. 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Let's go ahead and check in with traffic just one more time out there. 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
2: 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That wreck is still out there. That left lane is blocked, 435 eastbound past Knoll. We still have the wreck in the downtown area, 670 eastbound past I-35, the southwest corner of the downtown loop. And that overturned semi still has its ramp closed, 435 southbound off ramp 2, eastbound I-70. The Crohn's and Colitis Foundation has led inflammatory bowel disease research and care for over 50 years. 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
1: I might tell you a joke, but I never tell you a lie. Your favorite cousin is outside broadcasting live. 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Yes, $15 for your first 3 months. And you know, prices of everything is high. So if you can catch a deal, I mean, if you can catch a steal, come on and get it. And then also, they got some other deals for you, but you got to pull up on location to find out. And then we also got a raffle for Isley Brothers tickets. We just gave away a pair of those Isley Brothers tickets. Cousins, you want more? We got that for you too. I'm looking for my next winner, but you got to be on location to get your raffle, and you got to be on location to get the prize. You ain't got to worry about texting in.

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17: All right, tonight's low is 70 degrees. Right now it's 87 in Kansas City.
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1: 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There it is. I'm Lady T, Hot 103 Jams. 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How about that? 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
3: 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I'm posted up at 6815 Longview Road over in Grandview. 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I am waiting on my last couple of cousins to come on up so that they can win these Isley Brothers tickets. We just hooked up one of my cousins. Actually, I'm going to claim her as my auntie. She came up here with some positive energy and she left the way with those two tickets because the raffle number ended up being hers. We waiting on you, though. 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I'm here till 7 p.m., but it's that last call. 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I'm trying to tell you, if we got a deal, that sounds like a steal to me. It's your favorite cousin, Deanna Hustle, on Hot 103 Jams. 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
5: 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Get a $1 small classic Frosty for a limited time, only at Wendy's.
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8: And the winner
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10: 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How about that?
8: Yeah!
10: It must be Destiny here on this Monday. You are a tough caller, and we're doing Attorney Mike D's Throwback Jam, and I need to know the correct artist and the correct title of the song. Cynthia, can you give it to me?
8: Kendrick Lamar, Swimming Pool.
10: You are correct, Cynthia. Congratulations!
8: Yeah!
10: We are excited. I know you need that gas card in your life, Cynthia. We got you hooked up with a $150 gas card courtesy of Attorney Mike D over there at DM Injury Law. Mike's got this, and he got you today, Cynthia.
8: Yes, I am happy. Oh, my God.
10: Well, you are a winner for sure. Congratulations. What station number one for hip-hop, R&B, and throwback?
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2: 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It's your boy T-Pain.
0: Kansas City's number one for hip-hop, R&B, and throwbacks. Hot 103 Jams.